neighbors think that I'm new to this, but I have seen this song before.

0: Before you go, there's something I want you to have.
1: Oh, it's beautiful. But wait a minute, isn't this?
0: Yeah, yes it is.
1: But I thought the old lady dropped it into the ocean in the air.
0: Well, baby,

Doesn't matter if you love him or capital H-I-M. Just put your paws up.